0: Well, this is actually the only coup right, isn't it, Chris?
1: I'd say it. The only coup right with somebody who's not in the Ren Collective.
0: Yeah. So we wrote this song with Chris Tomlin, and he really knows how to write a good song.
1: He really does, and he's kind of honorary Irish.
0: He is, yeah, he is now. So, I mean, this song's just scripture. The whole idea that... that he is immeasurably more than we can ask or imagine, and that whole idea of one day we're getting to heaven and no eye has seen, no ear has heard, you know, what exactly that's going to be like, how we're going to, you know, behold such beauty and such glory. And it just basically saying that no matter what else we have, like, God is immeasurably more, that he can do way more than we can ask or imagine. And I think that's worth singing about.
1: Yeah, that's worth celebrating.

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And you know what? I totally agree. When I think about the vastness of God and all of His creation and everything that He made,

Did you do the bone walk? It's kind of fun to think about all the pieces and parts of those bony bodies gathering themselves together, then dancing about the desert as if they were having a great party. Would you like to do the song one more time? Don't forget to touch each part of your body as you hear its name. Then really let loose when you hear those bones begin to walk around. Make those bones move!

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Give yourself a good shake. Then do a tall stretch, just to be sure everything is connected exactly right. Ah, that feels good, doesn't it?

0: 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Listen, God wants you to know his power is made perfect in your weakness. In him, you are more than enough.
1: To you, there's no such thing as broken.

This following song is in Faroese. I'll first try to explain it to you in English. It is, the true joy of youth is to know God while you are young, to walk with Jesus. The true joy of youth, which the world never gave me, but thou, O Lord, found me, and now in my young days I'll walk with you. You cannot receive this true joy if you spurn Jesus, he who gave himself for you. I wished you could sing with me as the chorus says, thank you for saving me while I was young. Thank you for shedding your blood for us. Thank you for suffering that painful

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I don't care what they say, cause I'll never be ashamed of his love that saved me. 180, the type

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How He stepped in, He picked up the pieces and He made me new, amen. So when you begin to sing, Él me sanó, me rescató. You sing it with everything in you because you believe it and you've seen His hand working in your life, amen.

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If you've got him, you've got it all. So give up your spacesuit. It's time to fly.